507 Department 3A Alpha, a 7-year-old female not feeling well. Has a history of diabetes and cardiac issues.

0: North, City of Trenton, Feather Street and Ogden Street for the overdose. West 1. North, City of Trenton, Feather Street and Ogden Street for the overdose. West 1.
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Ambulance 1291, Medic 1792, Lawrence, 1 Bishop's Drive, the Lawrence Rehab, room 244, cross of Charles West, for the respiratory emergency, North 1. Ambulance 1291, Medic 1792, Lawrence, 1 Bishop's Drive, the Lawrence Rehab, room 244, cross of Charles West, for the respiratory emergency, North 1.

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0: Contact was made with a key holder. They were advised to contact the alarm company. She stated she would do so immediately.
1: Thank you.

0: Roswell 2, Sierra 44.
1: Yes.
0: Did Papa 45 fill you in on any of the information regarding 29 Spring Garden, the neighbors who you got on over there?
1: Yeah, from.
0: Copy. The reporting party called just now to let us know that the previously unidentified party at the E2's residence has returned home. Do we want to send somebody there to take info for the report? Or does that have to go through Papa 45 since he was the initial?
2: Rescue 74, Medic 1795, Trenton, 392 2nd Street, the New Jersey State Prison, Unit 7, on the 4th tier, for the psychiatric emergency, West 1. Rescue 74, Medic 1795, City of Trenton, 392 2nd Street, the New Jersey State Prison, across the Federal Street to Cass Street, Unit 7, on the 4th tier, for the psychiatric emergency, West 1.
3: Roger.
4: Did they give you any other information or just a male attempt at suicide?
3: Just a male attempt at suicide, sir.
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Going to be Unit 7, right, on the fourth tier, for an underage male.

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1: Status.
2: As we're treating.
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0: a black Toyota. We're still rolling. We're coming up to the way.
1: 10-4, Robin's Hills Alpha 5-4, step up.
0: I got him on the screen.
1: 10-4, you southbound Route 33 right now.

0: Ambulance 139 on the turnaround. Ewing, 75 Nancy Lane. Cross of Todd Lane to Smith Drive for the medical emergency, North 1. Ambulance 139 on the turnaround. Ewing, 75 Nancy Lane. Cross of Todd Lane to Smith Drive for the medical emergency, North 1.
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Lawrence, 2350 Princeton Pike, the Lawrence Plaza apartment, in the lobby, cross of Renee Court to Roxborough Road, the abdominal pain, North 1. Ambulance 129 on the turnaround. Lawrence, 2350 Princeton Pike, the Lawrence Plaza apartment, in the lobby, cross of Renee Court to Roxborough Road, the abdominal pain, North 1.

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That's City Rescue, Lawrence, 2350 Princeton Pike, the Lawrence Plaza apartment, in the lobby, across of Renee Court to Roxborough Road, for the abdominal pain, North 1.

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1: This is for Rebecca Gerard.
0: Yes, sir.
2: Well, Dean is regional.

Battalion 10-2, Squad 10-1, Rescue 10-1, Truck 10-2, Engine 10-4, Hamilton, 205 Elton Avenue for the interior gas leak, South 1. That's Battalion 10-2, Squad 10-1, Rescue 10-1, Engine 10-4, Truck 10-2, Hamilton, 205 Elton Avenue for the interior gas leak, South 1.

Baron, New Jersey, Foxtrot 87 Yankee Alpha Delta. 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

0: Ambulance 172, Hamilton, 35 Pirelli Drive, cross of Sullivan Avenue to Costco Court for the psychiatric emergency, South 1. Ambulance 172, Hamilton, 35 Pirelli Drive, cross of Sullivan Avenue to Costco Court for the psychiatric emergency, South 1.
1: Where is she?

Hamilton, 10 Hobbs Road, cross of Angelique Court to Grant Court for a psychiatric emergency, South Bluff. Ambulance 1101, Hamilton, 10 Hobbs Road, cross of Angelique Court to Grant Court for a psychiatric emergency, South Bluff.

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South, City of Trenton, 72 South Clinton Avenue, the Trenton Train Station, Wallenberg Avenue side, in the police office, with a psychiatric emergency, West 1. South, City of Trenton, 72 South Clinton Avenue, the Trenton Train Station, in the police office, with a psychiatric emergency, West 1.

139, additional assignment. City Rescue, Ewing, 53 Walter Street, the Greenwood House, room 204 A Alpha, crosses Parkway Avenue, for the medical emergency, North 1. 139, additional assignment. 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

0: Central, I'm coming. It's been checked, no readings. 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Give me two.
1: Receive.

110 additional assignment, ambulance 40, Hamilton, 207 Meadowlark Drive, for the fall victim, South Warren. 110 additional assignment, ambulance 40, Hamilton, 207 Meadowlark Drive, for the fall victim, South Warren.

0: Hey, I was responding. Yes, you are.
1: Just regarding.

Medical 1792, Plainsboro, 1508 Barclay Square Boulevard, the cross of Barclay Boulevard, for seizure. East 1. Medic 1792, Plainsboro, 1508 Barclay Square Boulevard, the cross of Barclay Boulevard, for seizure. East 1.

0: uniform Yankee Tango. Going to be southbound in Newtown Village with a silver Toyota.
1: One downstairs at the front desk.
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1: Nino 16, Whiskey 8 Alpha, it's a black Ford Honda. 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

0: North Medical 795, City of Trenton, 433 Adeline Street, cross from Malone Street to Chestnut Avenue with the unconscious person, West 1. North Medical 795, City of Trenton, 433 Adeline Street, cross of Malone Street to Chestnut Avenue for the unconscious person, West 1.
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1: 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It's a Jersey fleet. Charlie Hotel 1, Charlie Alpha Golf Oscar. It's a Blue Deep Wrangler with one. I'll be northbound with

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1: That's your 75 receive.
0: North. 7-4 and 7-9-1-4-33 outside that location. 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
1: Receive.

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1: South, end of turnaround, 3 of Trenton, 327 Garfield Avenue, cross of Gladstone Avenue to Surrogate Avenue for the assault, West 1. South, on the turnaround, City of Trenton, 327 Garfield Avenue, cross of Gladstone Avenue to Surrogate Avenue for the assault, West 1.

Battalion 10-2, squad 10-1, rescue 10-1, truck 10-1, engine 10-3, Hamilton, 31 Adela Avenue, for the interior gas leak, south 1. Battalion 10-2, squad 10-1, rescue 10-1, truck 10-1, engine 10-3, Hamilton, 31 Adela Avenue, for the interior gas leak, south 1.

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0: North, City of Trenton, 901 South Broad Street. Cross of Beatty Street to Malone Street for back pain, West 1. North, City of Trenton, 901 South Broad Street. Cross of Beatty Street to Malone Street for back pain, West 1.
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0: Bravo 82 Whiskey Kilo Juliet. It's going to be southbound just before Robbinsville Barn and Grill with us. Over, Shelly.
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2: Okay,
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0: 274, 901 South Broad. In front of the pantry there, you have a 32-year-old female with multiple abscesses on her body, having back pain, head pain, and arm pain.
1: And Rusty knows how the patient will live with the motion.
0: Okay, so you're available.

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Ambulance 1291, Lawrence, 10 Royal Oak Road, cross of Glen Avenue to Rita Road for the unknown, North Orange.

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All units in the field concerned, Capital Health Medical Center Hopewell, posting a full divert for the next 4 hours. Still accepting pediatrics and STEMIs. 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

0: AL-45 response, number 31, Murano Drive. It's 31 Murano Drive. It's going to be for an 87-year-old male faulty. I'm a dispatch, 2152, dispatcher 752.
1: Station 33, Ewing, 206 Sylvia Street, apartment 200, with a carbon monoxide alarm, North 1. Station 33, Ewing, 206 Sylvia Street, apartment 200, with a carbon monoxide alarm, North 1.

Erica in 325 Jersey Street, the Riverside Nursing Home, the nursing station for the fall victim, West 1. South, City of Trenton, 325 Jersey Street, the Riverside Nursing Home at the nurses station for the fall victim, West 1.

0: Yeah, let's try that. Squad 30. Multifamily.
1: Roger, the line called in by the

0: 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Ambulance 122, Hamilton, 1059 Edinburgh Road, the Avalon Rehab, North Building, room 731, A Alpha, across the Hughes Drive, for the medical emergency, South 1.
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0: 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Ambulance 1101, Medic 1793, Engine 10-1, Hamilton, 13 Billington Road, procedure, South 1.
1: Zulu, Delta, 2077. I'm going to be southbound.

0: Draft District with a silver Ford.
1: AVS 112-1059 Edinburgh Road to Avalon. 731 Bay Alpha, 26 Lake Payne.

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1: Ambulance 112, Medic 1791, Rescue 101, Hamilton, 243 Meadowlark Drive, with a respiratory emergency, South 1. Ambulance 1102, Medic 1791, Rescue 101, Hamilton, 243 Meadowlark Drive, with a respiratory emergency, South 1.
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Ewing, 206 Sylvia Street, apartment 200. For the carbon monoxide alarm, North 1. At Station 33. Turn request. Ewing, 206 Sylvia Street, apartment 200. For the carbon monoxide alarm, North 1.

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North, City of Trenton, 156 Oakland Street, apartment 2A Alpha, cross of Mellon Street to Coolidge Avenue, for the medical emergency, West 1. North, City of Trenton, 156 Oakland Street, apartment 2A Alpha, cross of Mellon Street to Coolidge Avenue, for the medical emergency, West 1.

0: house. Nurse's station. 8-year-old male before out of bed has a cut to his forehead. And playing with control.
1: No, it's bad. 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It's fine, alright.
0: You look up the information. Falls on that, get confused. Department 2A Alpha. 39-year-old male, not feeling well. He says, like he might pass out.

0: 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Pencil ALS.
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21, 4612 Province Line Road, across the Rosedale Road for the investigation. North 1. Station 20, Lawrence, 4612 Province Line Road, across the Rosedale Road for the investigation. North 1.

no readings. And I still have another alarm in the apartment. 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

Computer, rubber, rubber, rubber.

arrested down in Florida City in Trenton, 647 of 80 Street. Orange Street to Tremont Street, the second action was the unsafe scene level of Deja Prairie Westlawn. Rescue 74, the city of Trenton, 647 Beatty Street. Orange to Tremont, the second action was the unsafe scene level of Deja Prairie Westlawn.

0: 274. Bald Mill, needs to go to crisis. Police are on scene. 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
1: Yeah, we just got it. You're 74.
2: Hamilton, 72 Kenwood Terrace, a respiratory emergency, South 1. Ambulance 112, Medic 1791, Engine 10-2, Hamilton, 72 Kenwood Terrace, with a respiratory emergency, South 1.

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1: Mike 1795, Torchy, City of Trenton, Cash Street and State Highway 29, for the pedestrian strip, West 1. South, Medic 1795, the Torchy, City of Trenton, Cash Street and State Highway 29, for the pedestrian strip, West 1.

0: 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Yes, I called you.
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0: guys.
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20, ambulance 129, Lawrence, 2913 Main Street, cross of Shadowstone Lane to Greenwood Avenue, across from the community garden, for smoking condition, North 1. Station 20, ambulance 129, Lawrence, 2913 Main Street, cross of Shadowstone Lane to Greenwood Avenue, across from the community garden, for the smoke condition, interior, North 1.

0: Cheyenne, Brunswick Avenue and Southern Street for a cardiac emergency, West 1. North, City of Cheyenne, Brunswick Avenue and Southern Street for a cardiac emergency, West 1.
1: Hello?

0: And the deputy 203 is on the way to respond.
1: Deputy 203.
2: One, 3, 9,
1: central.

0: few ponies out in the area. I'll be back to you.
1: Where is it?
2: This is the 1-4-1.
1: Message.

0: 13 is going to be Bravo 51, sorry, Bravo 59, Uniform Echo Delta. That's in front of the house.
1: Right.
0: Probably use that one.
1: Okay.

Rescue 74 on the turnaround, City of Trenton, Woodland Street and William Street for the motor vehicle accident. West 1. Rescue 74 on the turnaround, City of Trenton, Woodland Street and William Street for the motor vehicle accident. West 1.

0: 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We copy both jobs. We're advised on the turn. We're still transferring care.
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0: Baltimore, Medic 1795, City of Trenton, 234 Highland Avenue, cross of Stuyvesant Avenue to Volk Street for the medical emergency, West 1. North, Medic 1795, City of Trenton, 234 Highland Avenue, cross of Stuyvesant Avenue to Volk Street for the medical emergency, West 1.
1: Medical emergency.
0: Yeah. 175 Johnson Avenue, Eggers Crossing Village, apartment 1F Frank, cross of Eldridge Avenue to Newberry Avenue for the patient assist, North 1. Ambulance 129 North, 175 Johnson Avenue, Eggers Crossing Village, apartment 1F Frank, cross of Eldridge Avenue to Newberry Avenue for the patient assist, North 1.
2: 2 minutes.
1: You have a 97-year-old female altered.

0: the next truck can go to 7th Street, John. And Sal's going to be tied up a little bit, so I'll be responding to Alright, next truck to Brunswick and Feathered, and you're responding to Woodland and Williams.
1: Yeah, for me.
2: Central Northwest, you want to find Brunswick and Feathered?
0: Affirmative, North. It's a BLS Cardiac.

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We call the assignment. We're going available.

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0: 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It's a 2-car VA involving a Hyundai Sonata and a Subaru.
1: Yes, sir. There's a Liberty in Woodland. And I'll be out with it.
0: Appreciate it. Liberty in Woodland.
1: I want to tell the police to come because the entire road was.
0: Yeah, we notified them. Okay, right here.

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Yankee 4, 6 Echo, I'm going to be in front of 107 Vogel with Black Dodge.

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0: Battalion 10-2, Truck 10-2, Engine 10-4, Hamilton, 500 Yardville, Hamilton Square Road, for the carbon monoxide alarm. South 1. Battalion 10-2, Truck 10-2, Engine 10-4, Hamilton, 500 Yardville, Hamilton Square Road, for the carbon monoxide alarm. South 1.
1: 9-2's are out.

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South, City of Trenton, 72 South Clinton Avenue, the Trenton train station, Wallenberg Avenue side, for the fall victim, West 1. South, City of Trenton, 72 South Clinton Avenue, the Trenton train station, Wallenberg Avenue side, for the fall victim, West 1.

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1: Papa.
0: Check another vehicle in the shoulder. Southbound across from Mexico Space. Top 15.
1: Yeah.
0: Alpha 79 Sierra Zulu Delta. It's a white Honda.
1: Sorry, for me, I just going to be a little bit quiet. We have a driver along.

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1: There's no laceration to his face. He's refusing medical care.

0: available as an immune check of those, you know, they can read on the background tab, each side from the player. I'm not sure which one.
1: Gotcha, guys.

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1: Except for him, his house.
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1: Copy.

0: Yes.
1: Phone call pending for a welfare check, 334 Andover Place, Florida, Tamara Peters. A co-worker of hers received a screenshot of a text with threats made to her ex. We do have, like, history with her. She was reportedly possibly in a manic state. She's negative for firearms.
0: Can you copy a phone number for the crash? Well, the other portion of the place was off somewhere. Clear stop out from Lake with one warning.

Ambulance 1393, medic 1791, Ewing, 1000 Terrace Boulevard for the unconscious person, North 1. Ambulance 1393, medic 1791, Ewing, 1000 Terrace Boulevard for the unconscious person, North 1.

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1: Working code.

0: upfront to southbound Southfold, whatever.
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2: Yeah, sir.

0: in my we don't take care of her, but like that.
1: No, I was putting it out.
2: Yeah, I got it.
3: Alright, 4 hours.
0: Alright, 4.
3: I'm clear of the 11. I'll crash report. He got a 19 from his parents. Alright, he's out of the vehicle.
0: Okay.
4: Great. 235 Woodland Street, off of Anderson Street to Liberty Street, for the stabbing. Level 1 staging, West 1. Rescue 74, Medic 1793, Tour Chief 7400, City of Clinton, 235 Woodland Street, off of Anderson Street to Liberty Street, for the stabbing. Level 1 staging, West 1.

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Ambulance 172, Medic 1792, Hamilton, 1645 Whitehorse Mercerville Road, Brookdale, Hamilton, Room A, Alpha 1, cross the Cypress Lane for the respiratory emergency, South 1.

Hewitt Street. Cross the Division Street to Anderson Street for bleeding. West 1. Rescue 74, City of Trenton, 241 Hewitt Street. Cross the Division Street to Anderson Street for bleeding. West 1.

0: the way south. You're gonna have to go around. Hey, cars are shot.
1: North, City of Trenton, 234 Butler Street, cross of Whitaker Avenue to Chestnut Avenue for the unknown, West 1. North, City of Trenton, 234 Butler Street, cross of Whitaker Avenue to Chestnut Avenue for the unknown, West 1.
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0: Central Walker out there. We're going to be transporting regional medics. 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We're going to need decon for a bug alert. 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
1: No problem.
2: For 5 minutes.
0: Thank you. And police are on scene. I'm being called.
1: Okay.
0: Now you can go to the

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1: 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Walton Brothers.
0: Yeah, police on scene. Appreciate it.
1: Hey there.

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1: 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I'll see where they are.
0: No, they're behind me now. I'm out with them.
1: Is this call coming from the police on Hewitt? Hey, did they be on scene? Mail with the last ring. Anyway, I'll just change in a minute.

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0: Have a...
1: It's going to be Juliet 100 Sierra X-ray November. Going to be a little bit into East Windsor with a white van.
0: Repeat Delta 30.
1: Yeah, affirm the Walmart.
0: Repeat.

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1: 谢谢。

0: I didn't know you were supposed to be. What's the call?
1: Rescue 74 is 119 South Cook Avenue for a diabetic emergency. Yells.
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Ambulance 129, Ewing, 15 Kilmer Drive, for the respiratory emergency, North 1. That's ambulance 139, additional assignment. Ambulance 129, medic 1792, Ewing, 15 Kilmer Drive, for the respiratory emergency, North 1.

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Ambulance 172, Hamilton, 2010, Notting Hill Lane. Who's the fall victim? Stop one. Ambulance 172, Hamilton, 2010, Notting Hill Lane. Who's the fall victim? Stop one.

Battalion 10-2, Rescue 10-1, Truck 10-1, Engine 10-1, Engine 10-2, Engine 10-3, Hamilton, 14 Fairgrounds Road, cross of Sculptor's Way for the alarm system, South 1. Battalion 10-2, Rescue 10-1, Truck 10-1, Engine 10-1, Engine 10-2, Engine 10-3, Hamilton, 14 Fairgrounds Road, cross of Sculptor's Way for the alarm system, South 1.

6139, Medical 1791, Ewing, 225 New Trent Street, in the backyard of the unconscious person, North 1. Ambulance 139, Medical 1791, Ewing, 225 New Trent Street, in the backyard for the unconscious person, North 1.

0: Rescue 74, Ewing, 225 New Trent Street, in the backyard for the unconscious person, North 1. That's Rescue 74, Ewing, 225 New Trent Street, in the backyard for the unconscious person, North 1.
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0: Dispatch, are you calling Battalion 2?
1: Yeah, with 10 minute ETA with you over. Should be riding with a black car.

0: struggles with this seems to be an ongoing issue with this brake system. Engine 3 is going to await a ride on the keyhole. You can record the remainder of the assignment.
1: I guess for 225 each. Treat only with engine 3 bounce recall.

0: 25 Neutron Street in the backyard. 50-year-old male unconscious and...
1: I'm the paramedics arriving at regional.
0: You receive both units?

0: Ministry, he will otherwise notify him of the ongoing issue to get a look at. Please avail.
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1: Yes.
0: Mike 1224 185 83 05 082.
1: Right there.

0: 5-4 Alpha. 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So I'm mileage 67013.
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0: Papa, any problems with me? Copy at 22 and you're right. Six, 1, 7, 3. 4, 3, 4, 6, 4, 0, 9, 9, 0, 2.
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1: Oliver Avenue, cross of Coolidge Avenue to Hoffman Avenue for the animal bite, West 1. Rescue 74, City of Trenton, 51 Oliver Avenue, cross of Coolidge Avenue to Hoffman Avenue for the animal bite, West 1.

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0: No, it's Central.
1: Alright.
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1: Okay.

0: Hamilton, 1270 Whitehorse Mercerville Road, the Hamilton Township Police Department, LaSalleport, for the medical emergency, South 1. 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

Ambulance 45, you have an assignment. 1120, Wessex, please. 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

0: Oh, not 47. Trace 15, X-ray 46, Papa Lima Zulu, Silver Toyota, looks like one. Gordon, she's off 130.
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0: South, City of Trenton, 1701 South Clinton Avenue, in the bar, for the overdose, West 1. South, City of Trenton, 1701 South Clinton Avenue, in the bar, for the overdose, West 1.
1: Okay.

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0: Battalion 10-2, Rescue 10-1, Engine 10-1, Engine 10-2, Engine 10-3, Truck 10-1, Hamilton, 14 Fairgrounds Road, cross of Sculptor's Way, for the alarm system, South 1. Battalion 10-2, Rescue 10-1, Engine 10-1, Engine 10-2, Engine 10-3, Truck 10-1, Hamilton, 14 Fairgrounds Road, cross of Sculptor's Way, for the alarm system, South 1.
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4 Lamont Avenue, apartment 10. Cross of Quaplo Road to Vintage Court for the cardiac emergency. South 1. Ambulance 1101. Hamilton, 4 Lamont Avenue, apartment 10. Cross of Quaplo Road to Vintage Court for the cardiac emergency. South 1.

Ambulance 129, Lawrence, 87, Federal City Road, cross of Ford Circle for the medical emergency. North 1. Ambulance 129, Lawrence, 87 Federal City Road for the medical emergency. North 1.

Medic 1791 on the upgrade. Lawrence, 87 Federal City Road, cross the Ford Circle for the stroke, North 1. That's Medic 1791 on the upgrade. Lawrence, 87 Federal City Road, for the stroke, North 1.

0: Central from Engine 3. Fuel to arrive. The alarm was left in trouble. They're going to post a fire watch for the rest of the night and have the alarm company come out tomorrow morning. Engine 3 is available.
1: Appreciate it, Engine 3.

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1: Her leg stopped working and is slurring her words, and she's got

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Ambulance 1 sent to Hamilton, 2210 Liberty Street for Bethany, South 1.

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Honey Hill and Clean.

0: Is this in this development here? Four Circle?
1: I believe it is.
0: We're here. This is Hobo, right? For the record, I'm not sure.
1: Probably just inside.
0: Sounds like a plan. Yeah, I heard. Remember yet? Are you trying to figure out where she's at?
1: Records.

0: where we're going. We're going to start looking for 100, I guess.
1: He's back on our record is 164 Federal Point Boulevard.
0: Okay, that's on the opposite side of the street in a completely different development.
1: Yeah, I have four other records at that location, and three of them are transports. One of them is a patient assist. Actually, none of them are transports, but it's 164 Federal Point Boulevard.
0: I'm not sure why do it, but Portman, we're in here on Federal Point Boulevard. This is Paul. Hey, I'm just making sure, just because we had a newer police officer out here with us, and he was there. All right, we're going to head over to 164 Federal Point Boulevard.
1: All right, 915.
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North Sarasota Avenue, 50 Esher Street, apartment 221, across the Raywood Alley, for a medical emergency. West 1. 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West 1.

Lobby, 50th Special Street. Apartment 221, but patient should be in the lobby. 67-year-old male, not feeling well. He thinks he could be due to the heat.

ambulance 1-10-1 on the turnaround. Hamilton, 1405 Nottingham Way. 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

Ambulance 1291, Hamilton, 14059 Nottingham Way, cross of John Way to Warner Drive, for the medical emergency, South Warren. Ambulance 1291, Hamilton, 14059 Nottingham Way, cross of John Way to Warner Drive, for the medical emergency, South Warren.

0: Central. You get your job, right? I'm
1: Robin Hamilton here.
0: Oh yeah, we got it. Special Melvin.

0: 当中。And one. What's your intention? Where do you want us?
1: Trouble. So, T4 out for 9.
0: Hold on one central, you're going to slow. What's going on again?
1: Hey, you're really
0: 4 out for that assignment.

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1: 29, your location?
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1: You go, Val. We'll get in few in the 1405 Nottingham. 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

0: Sirius 139, Ewing Township, 1475 Parkside Avenue, apartment C, Charlie 4. Across the Buttonwood Drive, a medical emergency. It's ambulance 139, Ewing Township, 1475 Parkside Avenue, apartment C, Charlie 4. Across the Buttonwood Drive, a medical emergency, operating on North 1.
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Medic 1791, attention tour chief in 7400, 400 Center Street. Cross the Turpin, pedestrian motor vehicle accident. That's North, Medic 1791, 7400, attention tour chief. City of Trenton, 400 Center Street, cross the Turpin Street. Pedestrian struck, operating on West 1.

responding to 1476 Prospect Avenue apartment. 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

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The 475 Center Street. 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

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This is CMS Forcible Entry, operating on Northbound.

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The alarm system operating on East 1.

Dispatcher 139 additional assignment, ambulance 129 Ewing Township, 5 Ranchwood Drive, across the park, Way Avenue, bleeding. That's ambulance 129 Ewing Township, 5 Ranchwood Drive, across the Parkway Avenue, bleeding, operating on North 1.

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1: 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Medic 1793 on the upgrade, Ewing Township, 1475 Parkside Avenue, apartment D Charlie 4. 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

0: ambulance 1102 in Hamilton, 17 Cumberland Road, cross of Pennamore Road, bleeding. That's ambulance 1102 in Hamilton, 17 Cumberland Road, cross of Pennamore, bleeding, operating on Southbound.
1: 1102.
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Beavers 139, Ewing Township. 506 Parkway Avenue, crossing Maple Avenue, Dean Gardner Avenue. A medical emergency, that's 139 Ewing Township. 506 Parkway Avenue, crossing Maple and Gardner. A medical emergency, operate, Northbound.

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Highway dispatch is 455-776.

43, Station 44, Station 45, West Windsor. 3565, US Highway 1, alarm system. At Station 43, Station 44, Station 45, West Windsor. 3565, US Highway 1, alarm system, operating on East 1.

0: to City of Trenton, 439 Bellevue Avenue, Belcher Nursing, room on the second floor, a cardiac emergency. That's South City of Trenton, 439 Bellevue Avenue, Belcher Nursing and Rehab. On the second floor, a cardiac emergency operate. Last one.
1: Five Story Hotel. I got nothing evident from all four sides. I have no active alarm sounding. 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

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Be West Windsor. 3565 US Highway 1, the alarm system, this Station 43. Station 44, your second request. West Windsor. 3565 US Highway 1, the alarm system operating on East 1 at 0506.

Northam responding, 439 Bellevue Avenue, Dale Care Nursing. 045B Bravo, second floor. 60-year-old male, abnormal labs, high heart rate.

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0: Stewart is a occupant in room 413, utilizing a blow dryer. Cruiser going upstairs to investigate.

City of Trenton, 6 Rustling Street, close to South Clinton and Chestnut. The Cardiac Emergency at South City of Trenton, 6 Rustling Street, close to South Clinton and Chestnut Avenue. Cardiac Emergency operating on

1029 in Lawrence Township. On the exit ramp, to Route 1 South, a motor vehicle accident. It's on the exit ramp from I-285 to Route 1 South, motor vehicle accident, operating on North 1.

0: you got it as 295 or on Route 1?
1: On the ramp. It's been crashed into the guardrail. Unknown injuries.
0: Alright, that's not what I asked. Which ramp?

0: 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I don't think that there was double.
1: Question 3D34. If you copy that.
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0: 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The medical emergency. 112 in Hamilton, 873 Edward Road, Fox University, medical emergency, Southwest.
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South, Medical 1791, outside of Trenton, 15 South Broad Street, South North Broad, Windsor Alley. We have unconscious person. South Rescue, Medic 1791, Trenton, 15 South Broad, Cross North Broad Street, Windsor Alley, outside of unconscious person, West Response 1.

north outside of 490 Hoffman Ave, Trenton, cross Wilmot Ave, Oakland Street, West Response 1, medical emergency. North, Trenton, outside of 490 Hoffman Ave, Abbott Apartments, medical emergency, West Response 1.

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0: 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Also, Star Peace Apparatus for Century Notice.
1: 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Stand by.
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Yeah, it's gotta be 11. 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

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Unknown medical emergency, West Response 1, South Rescue, Trenton, 7 South Broad Street, Cross North Broad Street, Windsor Alley. 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

0: Ambulance 154, Medic 1791, Hopewell Township, 25 Route 31 North, the Deli, Pennington Quality Market, North, a cardiac emergency, North Response 1, Ambulance 154, Medic 1791, Hopewell Township, the Deli, 25 Route 31 North, Pennington Quality Market, cardiac emergency, North Response 1.
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1: Deeper tie in 2. 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

North Rescue, Trenton, 321. North Rescue, Trenton, 321, Brunick Ave, crossing Mulberry Street, Cherry Street, unknown medical emergency, West Response 1. North Rescue, Trenton, 321, Brunning Ave, crossing Mulberry Street and Cherry Street, unknown medical emergency, Northwest Response 1.

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Alarm system, North Response 1. Telescope 30, Ewing, 13 Carrier Way, crossing Van Shawn Drive and Rockley Drive. The alarm system, North Response 1.

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Jersey Lima 37, Sierra Victor Echo. The Citizens Bank parking lot with a Grand Finney.

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1: Thank you, I'm sure about this.

Ambulance 1291, Lawrence, 2350 Princeton Pike, the Lawrence Plaza Apartments, apartment 439, crossing Renee Court and Roxborough Road, unknown medical emergency with forced entry, North Response 1, Ambulance 1291, Lawrence, 2350 Princeton Pike, the Lawrence Plaza Apartments, apartment 439, crossing Renee Court and Roxborough Road, unknown medical emergency with forced entry, North Response 1.

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Rescue 20, Lawrence, 2350 Princeton Park, the Lawrence Plaza Apartments, apartment 439, crossing Renee Court and Roxborough Road. 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
1: I copy. We have both sounds.

0: 237 Oakland Street, Therese Joseph's Apartments, the senior housing, apartment 216, crossing Hoffman Ave and yes. Nordax Place, patient assist, West Response 1, North Rescue, Trenton, 237 Oakland Street, the senior housing, apartment 216, crossing Hoffman Ave and Nordax Place, patient assist, West Response 1.
1: Deputy 201, tell.

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1: Everything checked on 4. 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
0: Got it.

0: Central. You want us to reach him? 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

South Rescue, Trenton, 490 Hoffman Ave, Abbott Apartments, Apartment 101, crossing Wilmot Alley and Oakland Street. A medical emergency, West Response 1. South Rescue, Trenton, 490 Hoffman Ave, Abbott Apartments, Apartment 101, crossing Wilmot Alley and Oakland Street. Medical emergency, West Response 1.

Hotel 15 Whiskey November Lima, northbound, just past Gordon. It's a blue Tesla.

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0: South Rescue, Trenton, 120 Academy Street, crossing North Broad Street, North Montgomery Street, unconscious medical emergency, West Response 1, South Rescue, Trenton, across from 120 Academy Street, crossing North Broad Street and North Montgomery Street, unconscious medical emergency, West Response 1.
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1: Copy.

39 uniform Gulf X-ray, northbound A&M, wait, Jeep.

Station 20, Lawrence, 136 Franklin Corner Road, the Lennox Law Firm, crossing Princess Road, the alarm system, North Response 1. Lawrence, 136 Franklin Corner Road, the Lennox Law Firm, crossing Princess Road, the alarm system, North Response 1.

Station 20, your second request in Lawrence for 136 Franklin Corner Road, the Lennox Law Firm, crossing Princess Road. The alarm system, North Response 1. Station 20, your second request in Lawrence, 136 Franklin Corner Road, the Lennox Law Firm, crossing Princess Road. The alarm system, North Response 1.

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0: 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City Rescue, Medic 1791, Trenton, Allen Street, and North Montgomery Street for the overdose, West Response 1.
1: One 7 0 4 should be put a camera. So far, go ahead.
2: It's Hotel 261704.
1: That's fine.
2: That's the all negative. I got no record.
1: Sweet. I'll give you a stop location. We'll locate it.

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1: Copy. Female, female out of Somerset, valid with zero. I'm checking.

0: The vehicle cleared itself, correct? That tag just is an issue to this, the temp tag?
1: Yeah, that's a firm. There is valid registration for it, and it's clear 16. The temp tag just shows no record at all. It doesn't even show expired.
0: Copy, thank you.

0: Spectrum. Can you check with Burlington Dispatch? We heard on their band that they requested Hamilton.
1: We just got it. I'm throwing them on there now. Truck 2 and Squad 1.
0: Keep it Truck 2, Engine 2. Yeah, it's from the Defiant 2 zone.

0: 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Can you patch it?
1: Two.
0: Receive patch two.
2: Yes, I'm doing a follow-up on the DNA. That's who's on the pass.
1: Alarm malfunction near valve.
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0: Received. 1391 responding. One, 3, 2, 9, 9, 9, 9, 9, 9, 9, 9, 9, 9, 9, 9, 9, 9, 9, 9, 9, 9, 9, 9, 9, 9, 9, 9, 9, 9, 9, 9, 9, 9, 9, 9, 9, 9, 9, 9, 9, 9, 9, 9, 9, 9, 9, 9, 9, 9, 9, 9, 9, 9, 9, 9, 9, 9, 9, 9, 9, 9, 9, 9, 9, 9, 9, 9, 9, 9, 9, 9, 9, 9, 9, 9, 9, 9, 9, 9, 9, 9, 9, 9, 9, 9, 9, 9, 9, 9, 9, 9, 9, 9, 9, 9, 9, 9, 9, 9, 9, 9, 9, 9, 9, 9, 9, 9, 9, 9, 9, 9, 9, 9, 9, 9, 9, 9, 9, 9, 9, 9, 9, 9, 9, 9, 9, 9, 9,

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AML 25, this is a second call. 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

South Rescue, Trenton, 27 Lee Ave, crossing State Highway 29 North, unconscious medical emergency, West Response 1, South Rescue, Trenton, 27 Lee Ave, crossing State Highway 29 North, unconscious medical emergency, West Response 1.

Thank you.

0: 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Okay, we got electric user gas service here.
1: Alright, so, yeah, let's assume there is going to be some shortages.
0: Very good.

Rescue, Trenton, Steamboat Street, and Asbury Street. An overdose, West Response 1. North Rescue, Trenton, Steamboat Street, and Asbury Street. An overdose, West Response 1.

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1: Tower 201, cover station 322 in Bordentown City.
2: Kilo 77 November Sierra Lima. The low and 76
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1: Montgomery, Somerset County, 1325 U.S. Highway 206, the Carbon Health, Unit 1, crossing State Road and Center Drive, the medical emergency.

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3: South Response 1, Ambulance 1104 in Hamilton, 60 Holly Court, crossing Cottonwood Drive, the assault victim, South Response 1.

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1: South? Okay. Rescue, Medic 1791 in Trenton, 439 Bellevue Ave, the Bell Care Nursing and Rehabilitation Center, Unit 18B Bravo, crossing Bessemer Alley, the respiratory emergency, west of Bonds 1.

South 6791, 439 Bellevue Avenue, 18 was the UU room.

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1: 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Are we clear? Whiskey Mike's one warning.

0: 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Roger 1-10-4.
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0: 110-4, go ahead.
1: Just confirming that you said there was two patients in this location. Who is that? Okay. Every single police officer on scene is stating that they did not request for a second unit. There is no second patient. Cancel the other unit. Thank you.
2: Police officer.

0: Send your ambulance on that one. Almost there.
1: That was very low.
0: Out on scene.
1: Continue into the scene for now. We're being told about another 60-year-old male patient. They're trying to confirm that.
0: Received. We're on. We're giving this off, but I'm going to go check with police.
1: Okay.

0: Yeah, there was two patients. One is currently in the care of EMS and one RMA'd. So there are no longer two patients, but there were in fact two patients.
1: One ten four. One ten. However, Hamilton, zero RMAs from us.

0: Ambulance 172, Hamilton, 1059 Edinburgh Road, the Avalon Rehab and Care Center, Unit 726B Bravo, crossing Hudges Drive, the medical emergency, South Response 1. Ambulance 172, Hamilton, 1059 Edinburgh Road, the Avalon Rehab and Care Center, Unit 726B Bravo, crossing Huge Drive, the medical emergency, South Response 1.
1: MSA, did you guys acknowledge up? Press yes.

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Seizure. East Response 1, Medic 1794, East Windsor, 35 Hawthorne Lane, crossing Iris Drive, Brooklawn Drive. Seizure. East Response 1.

0: Eso es. Can you see the last unit at enemy grounds? 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
0: Three possible broken nose.
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2: North Rescue, Trenton, 606 Edgewood Avenue, Murray Street, North Hermitage, Psychiatric Emergency, West Response 1.

Ambulance 1291, Lawrence, 350 Lawrence Station Road, Mercer County Fire Training Center on the fire grounds. Trauma, North Response 1, Ambulance 1291 in Lawrence at 350 Lawrence Station Road, Mercer County Fire Training Center on the fire grounds. Trauma, North Response 1.

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This was a fire. Regulations were available.

0: However, setting three and off the zone. Hotel 78, Uniform Tango, Sierra Gordon, Matt Thomas. It's a silver Toyota.
1: Copy.
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Central. Endo in 45, given assignment 707 Alexander Road at the Fresenius Kidney Care. For a 69-year-old male, right-sided weakness and high blood pressure. I'm at 1145, 767.

45. Second call is the extended stay, 3450 U.S. Highway 1. It's 3450 U.S. Highway 1, room number 103 for the 60-year-old female diabetic. Dispatch 1-6, dispatcher 752.

0: Ambulance 1292, Medic 1793, West Windsor, 3450 US Highway 1, Unit 103, Diabetic Emergency, East Response 1. Ambulance 1292, Medic 1793, West Windsor, 3450 US Highway 1, Unit 103, Diabetic Emergency, East Response 1.
1: 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Responding extended stay, Route 1.
2: East Dale, Middleton.

0: Metaglen 794, West Windsor, 707 Alexander Road, crossing Roselle Road. You have a stroke. East response 1, Metaglen 794 in West Windsor, 707 Alexander Road, crossing Roselle Road. We have a stroke. East response 1.
1: Put it on that, please.

7th Center Street, crossing Ingleton Street and Scott Alley. We have an unconscious. West Response 1. Alert City Rescue, Medic 1791 in Trenton. 537 Center Street, crossing Ingleton Street and Scott Alley. We have an unconscious. West Response 1.

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0: Yes, sir. My patron, everyone else.
1: 5537 Center Street.
0: Can you put that out again for me? Thanks.
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3: 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Sure. 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

0: Hutchinson Road. There's going to be a Whiskey Foxtrot walking towards the clubhouse from Freedom Village, Correction Project Freedom. Having a psychiatric emergency, according to her mother.
1: Yeah.

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They're just coming.

0: Diamond 40 Robbinsville, 223 Hutchinson Road, Project Freedom. The clubhouse is like natural emergency at Diamond 40 Robbinsville, 223 Hutchinson Road, Project Freedom. The clubhouse, the psychiatric emergency. Operate south response.
1: Mentor, Blake Robinson, St. Angels, from this to the key.
2: MPD is what called it in. I'm not sure.
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0: MS-1 10-4, Medic 1794, Engine 1, Hamilton, 1501, Route 33. U-14, the rest of the emergency. Same as 1104, Medic 1794. Engine 1 disregard. Hamilton 1501, Route 33. 214, the respiratory emergency operates off response.
1: Yes, sir. Sounds good.
0: South Rescue, today, Trenton, 2866 Stokely Avenue, Unit Alpha 509. The medical alarm

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1: Richie.

Ambulance 114, Medic 1794, 1501 State Highway 33 at the preferred care. Room number 214, 75-year-old male who's in respiratory trouble.

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1: Copy.

Rescue City of Trenton. 129 in Layla is a motor vehicle accident. 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Operator West response.

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200 US 1, the area of the DMV, the motor vehicle accident, that's Santa 1291, Lawrence. 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
1: Who's here?

0: number one tonight.
1: Four. Just 3-1. Out of jail, okay.

0: Control 1292 and the medic out at Hamilton.
1: Central.
2: Five.
1: You got an apartment number for us?

0: Indulge 129, one second request, Lawrence. 3200 US Highway 1, and motor vehicles and motor vehicle accident. Ambulance 1291. Second request of Lawrence, 3200 US Highway 1. Motor vehicles and motor vehicle accident. North response.
1: Good. Responding. You came on as 1292, and they were already on the shout, so I called you a couple times to confirm, but I'll mark you responding now, sir.
2: Alright, might want to check the radios.
1: Tracy, thanks for the question. Appreciate that.

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0: Well, location in the area, you have anything additional? There's nothing showing.

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That's all we have. PD's not in the area, or they may be there at this point, but no vehicle description or nothing like that, sir.

0: 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Lawrence is trying to see if it's one of the same two.
1: All back down, and both exit ramps for 290.
0: Okay, I'll mark you available, sir.

0: 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Rush. Engine 30, Ewing 15, Penn Road Avenue. Rush, North Response 1.
1: Ambulance 1291 from Central. And two from Central. There was something wrong with our radios. I'm so glad you can hear me. Can you have somebody else call me, please?
2: I'm right here. What do you want?
1: Go to 295 exit 67A Alpha. You're going to be looking for a black Kia in the woods.
2: Chrissy, just make a new card for that. Probably.
1: Okay.
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3: 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Say highway 129 on Layla Street. 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

0: Center, this is Cindy. 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
1: Okay. 28...
2: Residential. Yeah, I'm investigating. Two-star residential, you're investigating.

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1: okay, 109 taken, 2866 November.

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0: The accident was 129 or 129?
1: On 129.
0: Thank you.
1: And you're aware that you're being redirected to Stokely, right?

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0: 没事。

0: 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You guys get 40 back out for transport.
1: Got the yellow noise. Did you say you need 40 back out, or 40's already back out?
0: We need 40 transport. Can you go on for me?
1: 10-4, I'll get them all.

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Ambulance 40, Robinsville. 200, Hutchinson Road, Foxborough Clubhouse, that's psychiatric emergency. South.

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1: 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Unconscious person.
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0: I'm going on location, Central Bay. I've got a 2.5 ordinary office. I'm out with Peter.
1: Receive 2.5 story ordinary office complex out with the police. 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
0: Yes.
1: Receive, sir.

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1: And so Rescue 202 is responding.
2: Rescue 202 is responding.
3: Central Deputy 201 is going.
2: Rescue Deputy 201.

0: Four is out.
1: 154 on the scene.
0: Track down some of the system on test.
2: Copy that.
1: Interceptors responding in operating 136. All companies responding to 136. Recall due to deputy 21 available.

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1: 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Time now is 13:21.

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1: Do you cancel?
2: So that two covers.
3: Director 2 is in Corps, over to you.

0: Evening, Josh. There was temporarily econ restock. It was about 20-25 minutes.
1: Received, just let us know.

0: I'm sorry, sir. Go ahead. We can't get a hold of the alarm company. They're just not answering the phone. We're going to send you fire.
1: Thank you.

0: Medic 179, I'm sorry. Ambulance 1391 from Central.
1: Okay.
0: I requested the fire department now and I wasn't able to make contact with the medical alarm company.
1: Received.

0: Century South.
1: Go on.
0: I think this is one of the same people who called back to make sure.
2: PD, stand by.

0: call was called in by a passing bus driver. If you don't have anything further.
1: Yeah, we're available. How about that?
0: Okay. Beholders, the alarm has been put on test for Kennedy. They're sending a technician out right now, and it's going to be turned over to them. You can tell my Knox box here, secured, and me and Deputy 2 want to go to bed.
2: I see. The alarm's on test. Unox is resecured. I did some research in this, Ken. There's extensive alarm history in July alone, sir. What's up for your aware of?
0: Can I handle it now?
2: Very good, Chief. Those two are available.

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the sample in the cafeteria. 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The caller made it very clear he's not a doctor. However, the patient

0: Medic 179, floor squad 40, Robinsville. 112 North Main 3, Bath in the cafeteria, respiratory emergency. Payload 40, additional assignment, Medic 1794, squad 40, Robinsville. 112 North Main 3, at Bath in the cafeteria, respiratory emergency, stop response.
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ambulance 110 to Robbinsville. 112 North Main Street at Matt's Cafeteria. 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Ambulance 110 to in Robbinsville. 112 North Main Street at Matt's Cafeteria. Respiratory emergency.

1172 North Main Street, back from the cafeteria for respiratory emergency. Medic 1792 in Robinsville. 112 North Main Street, back from the cafeteria. Respiratory emergency, down.

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1: 啊，日子。Hi, Joel. Good morning, Sandra.

Ambulance 110 to Hamilton. Whitehorse Avenue and Whitehorse Hamilton Square Road. Fall victim. Ambulance 110 to Hamilton. Whitehorse Avenue and Whitehorse Hamilton Square Road. Fall victim. Stops.

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0: Central 7-1, zone of CMC, 2-3, type 3. Occupied system, living with an active alarm. 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Off command.
1: W2-1, no evacuations in place. 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

0: Ambulance 171, medic 1794 on the redirect engine 3 in Hamilton. 3 Jet Court at Warner Village, a respiratory emergency. Ambulance 171, medic 1794 on the redirect engine 3 in Hamilton. 3 Jet Court, Warner Village, respiratory emergency. 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
2: Hey, Connor, Ms. F,

Ambulance 129, medical in 791, Mark 10, Barry in place, the show victim. Ambulance 129, medical in 791, Mark 10, Barry in place, the show victim, North

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0: Plainsboro. Aqueduct at US Highway 1 and Mapleton Road. A fall victim, UTV 168, UTV 60 in Plainsboro. Aqueduct at US Highway 1, Mapleton Road. Fall victim, East Responsible.
1: Flip is staff, is that EMS and fire already cleared from here? All right, I have 10-4, clear.
2: 10-4. Blake Robbinsville, PCR, 42, your status.
1: We're 10-4. I need to tell them this.
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0: 10 to the King Spill Hazard.
1: Rescue 60, Captain 49. We responded out to the Kingston side of the aqueduct, and we'll access the canal from there.

Central 1-2. RC 1291. It's a 79-year-old male, but history is true.

0: go to the Squad 40 parking lot.
1: We passed that already.
0: Yeah, so we're going to go talk to the hostel. Brush 49.
1: Got to that one up. You guys need anything on the trail?
0: To the trail from right now. 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
1: Appreciate you. 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
0: Contact with them before we arrive.

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0: Brush 49.
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1: Johnston Avenue, Animal White. Ambulance 191 in Hamilton. 503 Johnston Avenue, Animal White, South Shore.
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1: 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I have an engine from West Windsor responding also.
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0: 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Ambulance 1104 in Hamilton 107 Sparrow Drive, Fall Victim, stop responding.
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0: 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All companies for 905 Harrington Road. 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

0: Ambulance 139, Ewing, 13, Courier Way, a fall victim. Ambulance 139 in Ewing, 13, Courier Way, a fall victim, north of Spawn.
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Ambulance 110, medic 1793, squad one, Hamilton. 217, Swamp Avenue, bleeding. Ambulance 110, medic 1793, squad one in Hamilton. 217, Swamp Avenue, bleeding. Stop.

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139 Ewing Township 25 Steinway Avenue, crossing Ridgewood Avenue in medical emergency. Ambulance 139 Ewing Township 25 Steinway Avenue, we crossed Ridgewood Avenue in medical emergency, north 1297.

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1: Ambulance 1102, Medic 1793, Squad 101, Hamilton, 49 Morton Avenue, crossing West Baylor Drive, respiratory emergency. Ambulance 1102, Medic 1793, Squad 101, Hamilton Township, 49 Morton Avenue, crossing West Baylor, a respiratory emergency, South 1297.

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An unknown. City Rescue City Trenton, any area of Hudson and Butler Street for the unknown, West 1297.

5, Full Hopewell Township, 725 Denal Road, Birchwood, room 325. Medical emergency. AMF 154 in Hopewell, 725 Denal Road at the Birchwood, room 325, a medical emergency, North 1297.

0: 114-4, Hamilton Township, 2595 Nottingham Way, the Popeyes. If all victim, ambulance 110-4, Hamilton Township, 2595 Nottingham Way, at the Popeyes. Fall victim, south 1297.
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0: 754 725 to Denali Road at the bracelet from 325. 60-year-old male with abdominal. I for responding.
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Rescue City of Trenton. The police department in the lobby, 225 North Clinton, medical emergency. North, City of Trenton Police Department in the lobby, 225 North Clinton Avenue, medical emergency. West, 1207.

Southwestern 72 Suckland Avenue to Wallenberg Avenue, side of the train station, that overdose. South Rescue City Trend 72 Suckland Avenue, the Wallenberg Avenue side, and overdose, west 1297.

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1: South, we have a 60-year-old male highly intoxicated.

1139 Ewing Township, Buttonwood Drive and Parkside Avenue. On a bench, an intoxicated person. Ambulance 139, medic 1, correction, Ambulance 139, Ewing Township, Buttonwood and Parkside. On a bench, the overdose. Earth 1297.

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North City of Trenton, Pennington Avenue, and Alden Avenue. Motor vehicle collision, west 1297.

0: City Medic 1791 City of Trenton, 1121 Indiana Avenue, crossing Cherry Street. I'm unconscious. City Rescue Medic 1791 City of Trenton, 1121 Indiana Avenue, went across at Cherry. Unconscious, West 1297.
1: 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We have a 56-year-old male, not responsive.

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0: 139, Medic 1793, Ewing Township, 150 Broad Avenue, crossing Harding Street. Respiratory emergency, ambulance 139, Medic 1793, Ewing Township, 150 Broad Avenue, crossing Harding. Respiratory emergency, North 1297.
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Squad 40, engine 82, route Allentown borough, 115 South Main Street, in Allentown, hey, Carver Knoxville line. 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

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It's going to be for a 29-year-old male seizure. Have a dispatch 1639, dispatcher 752.

793 West Windsor Township, 3535 U.S. Highway number 1, Barnes & Noble, seizures. 793 West Windsor, 3535 U.S. Highway 1, the Barnes & Nobles, seizures, East 1297.

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2: 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It was 40 miles of township 8, Annie Lane, crossing Sarah Drive, a medical 1, south 1, 2, 9, 7.

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0: 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I've got a mess here.
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White Ford, an assault victim. South Rescue City, Trenton. 297 Parkside Avenue. The white Ford, assault victim, West 1297.

0: Ambulance 45, this is a second call at the AMC Market Fair 10, 3521 U.S. Highway 1. That's 3521 U.S. Highway 1 in the bathroom. For mail in the 70s, slip and fall. Time of dispatch 1719, dispatcher 752.
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Coast 171, Hamilton Township, 2300 South Broad Street, apartment H14, bleeding. Ambulance 171, Hamilton Township, 2300 South Broad Street, apartment H14, bleeding, South 1297.

Squad 40, Station 42, Station 41, Robbinsville Township, 112 North Main Street, Babs. Fire alarm. Squad 40, Station 42, 41, in Robbinsville, 112 North Main Street, Babs. Fire alarm, South 1297.

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South, 7I1 City, Trenton, 192 Locust Avenue, crossing Monmouth Street, paying Medical Mercy, West 1297.

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Trent, 8 Eisenhower Avenue, crossing Mellon, flight catch emergency, North City, Trent. 8 Eisenhower, crossing Mellon Street, flight catch emergency, North West 1297.

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0: Sí.
1: All right, we're just trying to get out of there. There's nothing going on, so we're just trying to see who the call taker, or who the call was, and stuff, but thank you.
2: Well, I'm not sure if Central related to you. They gave me dry contact central plant. I have no idea what that is.
1: Yep, they related. We're having the same curiosity. We're trying to figure it out. If we figure it out, we'll let you know just so you guys have a reference point next time.

0: We use the geocode in the dispatch, and it's taking the 192 but it's obviously not good out here, and it's in Hamilton.
1: That's the medical proximity in South Long Region.
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0: We're going to go on top of
2: 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Yes, sir.

Rescue City, Trenton 766 Chambers Street, would have crossed on Mifflin, psychiatric emergency. North Rescue City, Trenton 766 Chambers Street, crossing Mifflin, psychiatric emergency, west 1297.

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1: 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And I'll take a foot patrol from here.
0: 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Awesome.

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0: 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Truck 60 in Plainsboro, 201 Village Boulevard, a fire alarm. East 1.
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Hamilton Township 2064, 2064 Clockner Road. Put across a snowball, patient assist. Hamilton 110, Hamilton Township 2064, Clockner Road, across a snowball, patient assist, south 1297.

0: Central. Engine 49 is arriving on location. I have a 5-story non-combustible hotel structure. Building's been evacuated. We'll be stepping out to investigate.
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0: South, City of Trent, East Front Street and South Broad Street, traumatic injury, West 1. That's South, City of Trent. East Front Street and South Broad Street, inside the park, traumatic injury, West 1.
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1: Talk about recent, no, actually, I can't believe.
0: Versus

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Medic 171, Medic 1793, Hamilton, 2300 Hamilton Avenue, Hamilton Grove, room 302, cross of Salem Place to Madison Avenue, with a respiratory emergency, South 1. Ambulance 171, Medic 1793, Hamilton, 2300 Hamilton Avenue, Hamilton Grove, room 302, cross of Salem Place to Madison Avenue, with a respiratory emergency, South 1.

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0: north on the turnaround, City of Trenton, 70 Independence Lane, Independence Gardens Apartment, apartment 409, across from Prospect Street to Pennington Avenue, for the overdose. West 1. North on the turnaround, City of Trenton, 70 Independence Lane, Independence Gardens Apartment, apartment 409, across from Prospect Street to Pennington Avenue, for the overdose. West 1.
1: 600 Richardson Street, apartment 53-year-old female, having hot and cold flashes as well as abdominal pains.

0: Rồi.
1: Avenue, they're going to hold Independence Gardens, still respiratory.

Medic 1791, City of Trenton, 82 Hamilton Avenue, the respiratory emergency, West 1. Medic 1791, City of Trenton, 82 Hamilton Avenue, for the respiratory emergency, West 1.

North 91, ancient Hamilton Avenue. 50-year-old now vomiting and unconscious. Or having trouble breathing. 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

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Engine 2, Engine 3, Truck 2, Hamilton, 453 Independence Avenue, Ark of Mercer, cross of Lake Avenue, for the alarm system, that's 1. That's Battalion 2, Squad 1, Rescue 1, Engine 2, Engine 3, Truck 2, Hamilton, 453 Independence Avenue, Ark of Mercer, cross of Lake Avenue, for the alarm system, stop 1.

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213 Spring Street, cross of Calhoun Street to White Street, for the patient assist, West 1. South, City of Trenton, 213 Spring Street, cross of Calhoun Street to White Street, for the patient assist, West 1.

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South, Medic 1791, City of Trenton, 801 North Olden Avenue, the Dunkin' Donut, outside, for bleeding, West 1.

0: EMS responding 801 North Olden Avenue. Outside of the Dunkin' Donuts is going to be a 45-year-old male bleeding from his hand uncontrolled.
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0: South, City of Trent, 237 Oakland Street, Louis Josephson Apartment, Apartment 812. Cross of Hoffman Avenue to Nordax, please, for the unknown. West 1. 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West 1.
1: South New Jersey, Mike 13, Romeo Whiskey, November, Black Volkswagen, Meadowbrook, Blue 526.
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0: Perfect.